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1: Oh, wow, incredible.
2: Chinese people are so great.
3: Yes.
1: You know, that day we were sent to Tangshan Airport in just pouring rain, and this green coat, they gave it to me right there at the airport. I've kept it all these 50 years. It's like, as long as I have this coat,I still feel connected to all those people in Tangshan.
4: 露西女士说，当年我们冒着大雨被送到唐山机场，这是当时机场捐赠给我的军大衣。50年来，我一直妥善保存，就像保存着对唐山亲人的思念。这次我把它带了回来，捐赠给唐山大地震纪念馆。
3: Yeah, and my father always says the Chinese people are admirable.But Tangshan is great, and China is great. We will never forget the kind and brave people here.
4: 蒙热先生说，我父亲说，中华民族值得敬佩，唐山是伟大的，中国是伟大的，我们永远都不会忘记这里勇敢善良的人民。
5: Chinese people are brave.
6: 50年了，三千军马下天山，仍是我一生最难忘的路。那一路有风雪，有马蹄，有废墟里的哭声，也有重新站起来的唐山。
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